0: Carlo and Kilkenny's KCLR.
1: Friday night, you and your boys went out to eat.

0: have a vibrant cultural quarter, attracting 68,000 people a day. And of course, it employs 10,000 people per annum and now generates over 700 million euros.
1: And that's your news update. It's 4 minutes past six.
2: We are Kilkenny and Carlow's KCLA.

righteous to the point where you'd just rather be alone. 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We're both headstrong, no comment.

0: say.
1: Yeah, it's the brand new one from Olivia Rodrigo. It is called Stupid Song. It's not a stupid song. It's just called Stupid Song. Time for Never a Cross Word on KCLR Breakfast. Your chance to win one of our much sought after lovely gold coloured pens. Yesterday we said commercial lines for scanning pub etiquette. Two words, three and four. A barcode, of course, are commercial lines. And pub etiquette, they have their own barcode. You must behave. You must do things according to the rules. So barcode is what we were looking for yesterday. Today's clue is this. This artist has chiseled features. One word, eight letters. What in heaven's name are we talking about today on Never a Cross Word? This artist has chiseled features. One word, eight letters. Now remember, it's 083 306 9696, the Fairstone Kilkenny text and WhatsApp line with your full name and address. We repeat this at 9:15 for our later risers. But for now, your clue today is this artist has chiseled features. One word, eight letters.
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7: It is 9 o'clock. Good morning. I'm Edwina Grace, making your main morning news today. We're confident he'll bring tremendous experience, ambition and professionalism to the role. So says the chairperson of Kilkenny GAA County Board after his crew last night ratified Henry Shefflin as the new senior hurling manager. The Ballyhale Shamrock native has been hailed for his outstanding record

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6: It's 10 o'clock. Good morning. I'm Edwina Grace, making KCLR News headlines this hour. Henry Shefflin was delighted and is ready to hit the ground running after last night's appointment as Kilkenny Senior Hurling Manager, according to Kilkenny GAA County Board Chair PJ Kenny. He's been outlining the selection process and how the decision was made. Stay tuned for that and more reaction on the KCLR Daily. A man is due in court charged in connection with the death of a woman aged in her 50s at a home in Portlaoise on Sunday afternoon. A man in his 70s who was arrested has since been charged to appear before Portlaoise District Court this morning. Gardaí are appealing for witnesses to a two-car crash in County Waterford which claimed the life of a man aged in his 60s. It happened on the R680 at Adamstown in Kilmeaden shortly before 2 o'clock yesterday afternoon. No other injuries were reported. Elsewhere this morning, specialist aircraft and extra firefighters are being sent to France to help battle

I said, are you gonna be my girl? It's a 1, 2, 3, take my hand and come with me, because you look so fine that I really wanna make you mine. I said, you look so fine that I really wanna make you mine. Come on and get your kicks. Now you don't need a

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When the crowd say ball, selector. Rewind. 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

0: ATB, that's 9 p.m. Well, it's 3:15. Still up, that afternoon is after flying. More great music on the way. I'll be spilling some tea and chatting to Vinny.
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the border. Oh, my dreams have turned to gray. But in a thousand years, I'll still be waiting round, steady like a stone.

Imelda May and Mayhem indeed on the home run for a Tuesday afternoon. It's Vinny with you all the way through until 7. At the other end of the day, of course, you can join John Walsh

0: One of his earlier hits, Grenade, from Bruno Mars on the Home Run. A new six-part series is coming your way this evening on KCLR. It's called More Than a Headline. It's created by students from SETU Carlow's Public Relations and Media courses, and the series explores the power of ethical storytelling. And in the series, they'll explore issues including integration, disability, poverty, addiction, immigration, LGBTQI plus experiences, and more. We will hear stories that encourage empathy, challenge assumptions, and remind us that behind every headline, there is a human story. This evening's opening episode features Niamh O'Loughlin in conversation with John Paul Payne from the Carlow Pride Festival. Here's a quick listen.
1: But at a time when there's 1,000 people, because it was over 1,000 people, that were contacting me, saying awful things, it made me realise that there's a reason why I'm the person going forward with this, because I can withstand that and go forward and create it still, and I don't have a vendetta against people. I want to build bridges and not burn them. So even with those people, I forgive them, and I move on my life, my beautiful, beautiful life.
0: That's a brand new series coming your way this evening. It's called More Than a Headline, and it follows the news at 7 o'clock, just after the Home Run. On the way, your main evening bulletin from KCLR News, as promised, as delivered every day at the top of the hour. All of the big stories, and that is followed in turn by another round of the KCLR quiz. I have four more questions for you. Your chance to get your name in the end of week draw. Today I have questions on machinery. I have TV, I have online parlance, and more. I will also keep you up to date with the 5 o'clock start, and there is one at the World Cup today. Argentina and Egypt about to do battle, 5 minutes away from kickoff time there. Any goals that go in, I will keep you up to date. Don't you worry. But all of that and more on the way next on The Home Run. First, though, taking us to news at five, this is Artemis, and I like the way you kiss me.

Sophie B. Hawkins. With a handful of hits in the 90s, that was one of them, As I Lay Me Down. Brings us closer to 6 o'clock, 6 minutes away from your news and other local information. It is halftime at the World Cup in the 5 o'clock kickoff. Argentina still trailing Egypt by a goal to nil. Yasser Ibrahim's headed effort after 15 minutes is what separates the sides at the break. Lionel Messi had the chance to equalise, but he saw his penalty saved by the Egyptian goalkeeper, who also made a fantastic point-blank save from an Argentinian header later in the half. Argentina having more of the ball, having the better of the chances, but they're coming up against a very stubborn Egyptian defence and goalkeeper especially. 45 minutes to go, and it's Egypt who still lead Argentina in that World Cup clash by a goal to nil. The winners will play either Switzerland or Colombia, who play in the final game of the last 16 round. That kicks off at 9 o'clock tonight. We will keep you up to date with all that's happening at the World Cup this summer, thanks to Market Cross Shopping Centre in the heart of Kilkenny. We are on the way to news and another episode of Echoes of the Everyday to come as well. Animals in particular, young animals, little animals, calves and lambs and whatever you're having yourself, and the effect, the positive effect that they have on us. There's no doubt that they do. Francis Nesbitt will be encouraging us to listen more closely as always. Before that though, listen closely to this, as I'm sure you do whenever Queen is on the radio. This is from 1984, I Want to Break Free. Chat to you after the news.

That's Coldplay and Sky Full of Stars. You know the little guitar bit there? It's quite edgy in terms, as in edge from U2. Not saying it's necessarily edgy music-wise, but it's successful. Which would you rather be? Speaking of U2, they have released the first new song from their upcoming studio album. It is called Street of Dreams. Just a little listen to the intro and the first verse for you.

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Oh, and go alling, Adrian Crowley, kind of got the quarter there, Thomas Mead if we. 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Adrian Crowley is Anand on Kjoltor, on Chunskinuf, if I get chucked them up, and me lunasa. 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Agus Star, agus Kyo Lekela, Dimple Discs, Kiana Kulishev and Shin, or Quinn the Adventurer. Agus Revishin, Ace of Onyx, Poison, on EP Atomak Aku, agus by Pera Ella Ogang Egg, on Derdeen. Lana be the Rig, Le Kian, Honigamak, Kupla Shakton, and Driven Snow. I wasn't looking for you. Agus Mari Gaulmain is Luya. Beg Shans on Kian on Lagan Alling Arena Girl in the Year Above. Renishi the Viashe Full Rain. Peaky Blinders. Teardrop. A young couple in Nomad. Ak Erdus. Driven Snow.

is Bralum on Aron Shin at the quid Nadine Yashkrive, Massive Attack, och Der Shiedson, Graf she launsos the Agazishia Grossois, Leshan Lagana Kulishiv and Shin, O Girl in the Year Above, Teardrop, Maradort May, Mar Part the Foomery and the Peaky Blinders. I'm doing dull, Tommy Gagf Creekna on Clore, La Matty Groves, O Saltaire, Bather, Pisa Garrett, O Antonio Bresky. On album is new amok again. La got go the dulligar by Mirash air on Derdine. Tibble a dad clog. 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